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Okay, well, look, I know things have been hard between you and me. But before you start pointing fingers, I know what we got to do.

0: Yourself. 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
1: Cosmos. Classic.

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That maybe...

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But for the first time in a long time, she believed that one day she would again feel the sun. She must be patient. She must have faith in the seeds that are planted beneath the snow. She must hold on. Cosmos 90.

0: I was walking down the street the other day with a normal pace.
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0: Meeting and greeting everyone with a smile on my face. Jaywalking and gay talking. I thought I was sharper than a tack. I got myself so far carried out. I thought I was

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I saw a man grab a freight train, roll 10 miles, and jump off into the air. I saw a man smoke 10 cigars at once and didn't cough or even swear. I've seen people do weird things in my life and nobody applaud or even booed. A man jumped off the top of the Empire State Building and didn't even make the news. But let a girl do it.

0: δεύτερη ώρα καλώς ήρθατε στις μουσικές μας, στον Νίκο που αντέχει με Macaya McRaven και ένα In These Times που σκάει μύτη για τη δεύτερη ωρίτσα μας.
1: I never want to be known as anybody opposed to progress. He says, but this is no longer a matter of progress or not progress. My brothers, my friends, my cousins have died trying to build this tunnel. And it just kind of seems to me that nobody has the right to take away our responsibility to finish what these people have died for. Our dignity is involved in our integrity and everything that we believe is working men are involved. So that I ain't really opposed to the machine. I just feel that the machine can't take the place of the soul and the sweat of the men and men who died to help build this tunnel. And we gotta finish it, and it just ain't no two ways about it.

0: ένα μήνυμα από την Γκάνα και τον Γκέι του Μπλέι Αμπολέι. 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
1: Yeah, this is the time I want to take a little opportunity and tell you something about the Almighty God. All because the Almighty God is clean. The Almighty God is faithful. Almighty God is loyal. The Almighty God is justice. 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
1: This is for the foster children, for the runaways, for the underworld, and the underpaid.

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But I'm so tired. I'm so tired of pretending I'm okay when all I wanna do is scream. I'm sad, people. I'm sad and I don't know why. I didn't have an explanation when everything in my life seems so right. But man, I get crushed. I get crushed by my own existence. I mean, how sad is that? But maybe this is not so bad. Maybe you will be crushed and sad for a moment, pretend you'd say. 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